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0: Southwest Hall, this is second is Ed, KB4 CBM, Kilo Bravo 4, Zulu Bravo Mike, in Southwest Hall, both of Fox. 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

0: report. When I show 11, what do you have?
1: Yes, I've got 12. I'm not sure you missed one up there near the beginning. We can check after the net closes if you like. I got 12, 1-2.
0: Okay, we can go ahead and close the net, and I'll check back with you. Thank you, ma'am. This is KE4, Hillwell, closing the Mason County Air East weekly net at 2010.

0: read the first three on the first one, and we'll probably catch the one that got left off. I think he had a little trouble there.
1: Yeah, I had a little malfunction there.

0: 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Then I got N4LRP Logan. Then I got KR4EBB Chuck. KR4GRD Terry. KQ4NAA Mike. 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KC1TJO Victor.
1: IJR. Yeah, there was one in for KR4GRD. There was KO4REF, Kilo Oscar 4, Romeo Echo Fox.
0: Have a name.
1: I was kind of hoping you'd ask him, but you must not have heard him at all. So, no, I didn't catch his name. He was in Pendergrass, I know that, and he was mobile.
0: Yeah, I didn't hear you. Thank you for your help, man. K4EOL.
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0: your prayer desk is on the air. CQ, CQ, CQ. The Baysville Communications Group prayer desk is on the air. Good evening and welcome to the prayer desk on these link repeaters 146.850 and 145.310. KF4ECF, that's Kilo, Foxtrot, Ford, Echo, Zulu, Foxtrot. I will be your net control for today. We're missing Bob, KF4DGN, Kilo, Foxtrot, Ford, Delta Golf, November. He ended up in the hospital and had a stent today, which should fix the problems he's been having, and he'll be hopefully home tomorrow. But we'll be praying for Bob in just a little while. 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
0: We'll pray. 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

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I'll be checking in KN4NDV Edith by proxy. 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
0: 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So glad to hear you, Ed. All right, we're still taking check-ins at this time.

0: 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The only request we have tonight is for Bob, who had his stent put in today. So if you don't mind, you're coming in loud and clear. 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

0: have any particular requests for tonight. No, Pat probably still needs healing. Anything else?
1: Yeah, I appreciate you saying that. Prayers for my family. I've lost family members. And prayers for Pat going on 8 weeks on her surgery. And she's much better, but she's still got a long way to go, a lot longer than we thought this thing was going to take. So we just got home from 2 weeks of camping and really, really tired. And I think this 80-year-old guy needs to be doing something else besides camping for 2 weeks. Maybe next year we'll get 1 week if we're still here. Appreciate you. KA4JON.
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2: I would do the closing prayer. I want to add a friend of mine, Paul. He's had a stroke, and I've known him for about 30 years. He's one of the members of our old friend's car club. He's having a tough time, but asking for healing prayers for Paul. We'll go ahead and close it out when you're ready.
0: Here, anybody else want to check into the Maysville Prayer Net with a prayer request or need, or just to say hello and check in?

0: about Romeo Delta, Eric. I got a phrase.
1: Kilo Romeo 4, something Romeo Delta, and if I don't know if it's Gary Carrier Terry, so can you give me a phonetic on that?
0: The phonetic, I don't know, but T-E-R-R-Y.
1: Or come again with that?

0: term.
1: Golf Romeo Delta.
0: The last, you were in the area, Ned. Cool, okay. Kilo Romeo 4, Golf Romeo Delta, Terry. Did you have any prayer requests tonight?
1: About 6 weeks out of knee surgery, and it's a praise for all the prayers that I've received and everything. I just like to thank everyone for the prayers and keep them coming, and I'm doing very, very well.
0: Recheck, go ahead.
2: I want to add Mac McCormick, W48X. Mac is having some heart problems, serious heart problems, and he's going in for a heart cath in the morning. So I would like to add him to our list. Mac McCormick, this is Ball Ground, Georgia. And I present K4JON.
0: Ed does as well. Ed's going to be leading us in prayer. Okay, one last call for a prayer request or praise report for tonight's Faith-Filled Prayer Net. One last call for check-in. All right, this is KF4EZF Net Control. Ed, KB4ZBM, if you'll lead us in the closing prayer, and then I will have the last little thing to read off of this script. So we'll go to prayer with Ed.
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4: My privilege and my pleasure. Good to hear John in there. He's coming back from camping, and we're rolling up. Just set the camper up on Lake Lanier, so we're gonna take over this ship for a couple of days. Alrighty, we're gonna pray our way on out of here. This is KB4ZBM, and we're excited about this prayer now. Here we go. We do. We come to you in the name of Jesus, Lord, the name above all names, Lord. Thank you, Lord, for so much. We have so much to thank you for, Lord, and we need to stop and realize from time to time just how fragile things are and how much we have to thank you for. Lord, you've heard our prayer request this evening. We're asking healing. We're asking for family health. We're asking for our families to cling together. And when we say healing, Lord, we're asking for mental healing as well as physical. Please be with our country, be with the leaders of our country. Have them make godly decisions, Lord. We have so many people that are putting themselves out there on the line. We always want to thank you for our military, Lord. Each branch of our military, all that has served, is serving. And Lord, you're putting a calling on young people's hearts to serve for the future, to protect this country. It is in God we trust. That is our United States motto. Be with our law enforcement officers, Lord. Be with we have firemen. We have first responders all over, Lord. Please lead them, guide them, and direct them, and have them make snap decisions. They have to make knee-jerk decisions. It's life or death sometimes, Lord. Please lead them and guide them in the correct way. We see, and we're getting reports around the world, that there is a revival going on around the world. We're so thankful for that, Lord. Anything we can do or be part of that, Lord, we just want to encourage the good news. We want to be able to tell people about Jesus Christ. Lord, thank you again. So much to be thankful for. But this is a day you have made, and we shall rejoice and be glad in it, Lord. We know that 2 Chronicles 7:14 says that my people called by my name will humble themselves and pray my face a term for their wicked ways, that you are healing, you will heal our land. We're going to stand on that, Lord. Please heal our land. In advance, in your name, Jesus Christ. Amen.
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0: Marvelous. I turned this old radio on. Thought I'd see if it still worked.
2: Good, loud and clear here. Ben Corn sitting down here trying to solve the world's problems. He said a while ago he's going to try to get your radio out. But yeah, you're coming in good, loud and clear here, Mr. Dan.
0: Good, good. Thank you for the radio check. Not too bad. From Cleveland, Georgia. Little 20-foot dipole.
2: Little 2-foot magnetic base antenna on top of my pavilion. So we're coming in good. Good to hear from you there, Mr. Dan Sims.
0: A little 2-footer handheld.
2: Sir, a little TED radio. I think it's a FT. No, that's my Yazoo. But it's a little TED radio. Mr. Bob got me this, Tony. But it does pretty dead fine good.
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0: Look out for Mr. Corn there. Y'all ought to be out hunting that rabid raccoon.
2: Corn tried to tell me it was a grizzly bear, but I think it was a little old coon. But we armed and ready here. Good to hear from you, Dan. Hope you're doing good. You sound better, so good to hear from you.
0: All right, well, thank you very much, Doug. You all have a good evening.
2: 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KMR4BAZ clear. 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

Time is 9 p.m. Weather conditions clear. Temperature 87 degrees.

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1: Good evening.

Time is 10 p.m. Weather conditions clear. Temperature 83 degrees. K-A-3-J-I-J-R.

0: 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We're gonna be at 1.9 Metro.
1: Got

Time is 11 p.m. Weather conditions clear. Temperature 82 degrees. K-A-3-J-I-J-R.

time is 11 p.m. Tuesday, July 7th. This is the K4I.

helicopter, UCOM. This is Light Force 6. We're about 20 miles north of Gainesville. At 4,500 heading northbound. I do have eyes on an aircraft at my 10 o'clock, a little bit lower than me. Helicopter UCOM.

traffic, November 355 Alpha XO, 3 miles to the east of downtown, landing at Grady Hospital, Atlanta area.

morning. The time is 12 a.m. Weather conditions clear. Temperature 81 degrees. K-A-3-J-I-J-R.

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1: Good morning.

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Temperature 80 degrees. K-A-3-J-I-J-R-E.

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1: Good morning.

Traffic is at 185, is currently 6 miles to the southeast, inbound for Emory, Maine, 1900. Landing in about 3 minutes.

AM. Weather condition mostly clear. Temperature 78 degrees. KA3JIJR.

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This is the K4I.

7. Weather condition clear. Temperature 77 degrees. K A 3 J I J R.

morning. The time is 4 a.m. Weather condition clear. Temperature 76 degrees. K-A-3-J-I-J-R-S.

The time is 5 a.m. Weather conditions clear. Temperature 75 degrees. K-A-T-A-R-A.

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0: KJ4, FOE. What part of Georgia are you heading for today?
1: Start the day in Cummings, and then we'll see what happens after that. I may go down the office, and then again I may not.
0: Over there in Coal Mountain, you might want to hop aboard when you go to Cummings. There, you might hear it. Yeah, it's going to be kind of quiet again today. I'm waiting for Amazon to bring me some parts, guitar parts, but other than that, it's been real quiet, very quiet. I had a real exciting day yesterday. I washed the covers on the couches. I took the foam rubber out, and it's my fault today. Dogs taking naps on the couch, and it starts to get fragrance, let's say. So that fragrance needed to move and wash and set out in the sun. It's all back together.
1: Woo, you had a red letter day for sure yesterday, didn't you? Yeah, I don't know if I'm going to get that far up in the Cummings. They'd be technically mailing address Alpharetta, but I call it Cummings. I'm staying on the south side of Cummings today.

0: I can call one of these little hockeys. And I thought I was making some guitars for the kids. But I am taking the time to have to study it for a good bit. There's so much goes into these guitars. So much to them. You just got to find the right workflow, just like put the building together. If you don't start in the right spot, it's not going to turn out quite well in the end. You can't start in the middle. Start with the drywall before you start with the foundation in there. Yeah, luckily there's YouTube University, plenty of people out to show what they know, don't know about fixing guitars. It's amazing how many people are out there. They're making money at this, operating these channels for profit. So that hasn't escaped me, but I didn't realize it made so much money. Yeah, KJ Moore, Ed Roby.
1: Yeah. Seems like there's ways to do it. I don't know if I can. Maybe I need to look into that. Maybe that's what we need to do. We need to get us a network of enthusiasts to do a podcast and kind of take turns and end up having to do about one day every 2 or 3 weeks, because you got enough people to cover it, then you just put the profits in.

0: going all the time, they have something to work on. I'm good about getting started on projects. I'm just not so good at closing them out.
1: Most of them, you got four dogs between 14
0: For dog, of course, I know the smaller breeds tend to live longer. But sounds like it's getting close to time to put a puppy in the mix there. But you have some successors all ready to go.
1: Everybody had these proteins. excuse for them. They're 80 years old. They didn't worry about digging with a shovel in the wild in Canada. I can't imagine, you know. Anyway, back to you, Rick. KJ4, FOE.
2: That everybody's not going to go, so you get as many people to go as you can and have the best time that you can and make the most out of it. You have a trip, only one person goes. That's one thing.
3: Coffee, I'll be back with you. KK4 with you.

0: HK.
1: Pesticides and all the chemicals and all this kind of stuff.
0: They don't just spray pesticides. I mean, they spray hormones to slow stuff up, speed it up, manage it every way they can. So we're kind of going through this. I wouldn't say it's bad, but definitely changed over to more organic, natural type foods, less processed for sure. But I wish we had more than we could have. But yeah, between canning and all that, we've had the canning jars out almost every year since we've been married. So we do a little bit every year, even if it's just a little bit.
1: Well, once we get used to his new home, that's what will happen to him.
2: It takes a lot of time and effort and money to keep it all going. But yeah, you're probably on the right track. You know what you put into it, so you know what you're getting out of it.
0: Bodybuilders almost, you know, they're really good shape. They

0: was saying earlier, you gotta keep active, you gotta keep moving. That's for sure, otherwise it catches up with you. And I know that's what I should be doing, it's just been a challenge to get enough to get moving anymore. KK for it with you.
1: FOE. Well, I don't want to depress you there, but the older you get, the slower we get to. And that's pretty tough to fight, because we are going to slow down. It's just we're programmed that way, so it's going to happen. And nobody likes it. Everybody I know my age is complaining they want to go into war. That's for sure.
0: Well, I understand. Slower as you get older. There's a guy told me years ago he trained a lot for triathlons and all that, and he said when you're training, it's not how far you go, it's how long you go. So if you only have an hour a day, then you train as hard as you can for an hour a day, and you'll find over time that, you know, running for an hour, you were only able to go 3 miles, and then after a few months you're able to go 6 miles at the same time. So yeah, I guess it's quality more than quantity.
2: Refurbishing it, putting in the metal studs and that, and all those.

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1: Hopefully we'll get a bunch of butt nuggets out of it.

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0: whoever tries one, they realize the difference real quick.
1: Oh yeah, it's the same thing with like store-bought beef. People don't realize that beef is actually not red, it's more of a raw, regular, like, pure, what am I trying to say, natural beef. This is actually like a purplish color. The red that you see is food colored.
0: Yep. There's a place up here where we can get fresh beef. We're all here locally, so we can get that. I don't know anybody raising chickens up here to get eggs.
1: We used to grow and have our own stuff growing up, cattle, pigs, chickens, stuff like that growing up, and man, I miss it. A lot of work, but I do miss it.

1-3, 8-6.

0: down there, her dad spent some time with him, hung out. But, not a whole lot, I mean. Wanted to do a few things, but, man, just wish it all gone busy. The time we got tired, we got done doing stuff, we were just tired.
1: I'm on the return trip. Go ahead, guys. You got it. KB2HXS.

0: got stuck in that truck wreck there on the bridge at the state line the other day. What, is there any other way around the lake?
1: Yeah, right below my house. Unfortunately, not a short way. There's ways around it, but there's no short way at all, unfortunately. You got to go probably 20 miles in either direction or more just to try to get around it.
0: Go over the dam, go over that bridge, that 85 and the state line, or go all the way up to Westminster.
1: Yeah, pretty much. That's about it, unfortunately.

0: hope you have a great day, and stay safe out there. Gale 4HK. I'll be clear on your final 7-3.
1: Or something. So it was closed about all night.

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We hope to see you there. Welcome to the W4CBY 146.6 2-5 repeater. 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

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K-A-3-J-I-J-R.

W4KE.

0: I wasn't sure if we'd hear you this morning there, Bill. Sounds like everything is going on schedule. You remember I had my bike crash last week, scraped up my arm. It's itchy now. It's healing up good. Grandma used to say when it was itching, it meant it was healing. So, I guess so. Anyway, I'm 72. David's 72. And neither of us got any rain yesterday, Bill, so I'm curious what you've got there. And, let's see, what else? I don't know. Okay, so, David, you said it's Wednesday, and I thought you made a mistake, and I looked at the clock. It says it's Wednesday, and I am really, really dumbfounded. I thought today is Tuesday. Somehow Monday and Tuesday blended together for me, and I don't know how that happened. Because, honest to God, I thought yesterday was Monday. Anyway, so, it's Wednesday. I lost today this week. Let's see what's going on with Bill this morning. N2NKP in the group, W4KDN.
1: Reptile

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morning is, and you tell what day of the week it is. And yes, today is Wednesday. And Emory. Oh yeah. Hope that everything is going fine and getting your license. Driving a car, you can always drive a submarine. yeah, they let the young kids do that. Yeah. So, and when you qualify in there, there's something you have to do. Learn how to do what switches and buttons and what things do and how they do it. The insides and outs and everything on that move. Alrighty.

coming through. Like just a second too early there. Anyway, yeah. See, that would be really fun and interesting to be able to drive a submarine, because you it's a team effort. That's for sure. Anyway. They just showed the forecast this morning. They're saying Atlanta's supposed to be 93, so something around in the 90s for us, I guess. They showed a little bit of rain in the hour-by-hour forecast coming through Gwinnett, but you know how that can vary. You really can't plan on those hour-by-hour ones, especially with the smaller cells. We'll just have to see. And, we got our new driver's licenses in yesterday. His learners and mine for the till 2034. And they're, new and different than they used to be. And it was interesting because not only do they have a hologram of your own face on there, but, like, where my signature is, it's 3D, so you can feel it. I got a magnifier and looked at it. You can see that it's like they deposited it in 3D. A couple of different things on there. My signature being one is raised. It's like it's not even embossed. It's like it's different layers, so it's got thickness to it. It's weird. So, neat stuff to prevent fraud, I guess. But, anyway, that was kind of interesting. Got that yesterday. And, yeah, everybody's just slowly driving further and further. It's not so much dealing with the vehicle. It's dealing with the traffic, the other people that he seems to, not be into. So if we went to work at 3 o'clock in the morning, it would probably be fine. He would probably have no qualms about driving us all the way to and from work. N2 NKP W4 KDA.

0: got to go ahead and get a new piece there. And we had a plastic piece that broke on the top rack of the dishwasher. So we got to do some research and try and see if we can get some parts there. So, there we go. If it's not one thing, it's another. Yeah, those will be the tasks of the day, and probably try and get on the 20-meter net at noon and get the boys a hand there. And it's Wednesday workout day, so I'm just lined up for a busy day. KA4KKF, and the, yes, driving the submerged, or piloting the submerged pressurized tube. That would be exciting. Yes, my heavens. I can't imagine learning all of the intricacies of the boat. KA4KKF, our submerged tube guy, and you, NKP.
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2: Traffic Skyhawk trail back to 45 left downwind 2 3.
3: Later, and catch up with you later. Have a great day. She said she had them out in the aisle. Did she go to Walton out here? They're doing construction on their emergency room area out there. They're short on room. They're trying to expand. Anyway, hope your friend gets doing better. We'll catch up with you later. I need to get going. See you later, Kyle. Y'all have a great day. W4, no, he signed. N2, NKP, J4, kick in.
4: Very, very good. Yeah, I think that Gwinnett went to Gwinnett. They took her to Gwinnett. He had his friend. He had her over the other day and picked her up for breakfast and lunch and stuff, and then got a text yesterday morning early that she had fallen, hit her head, hit her leg, and she hurt her leg somehow. And so Donna was over there all day with her yesterday, and she's got the...
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4: 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And to escape.

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1: Well, I wondered if you were going to work today. KQ4WZC, KE4SR.
0: Yeah, got to go pay the bills about last week, so got to get back to it.
1: We missed you Monday night on the net.
0: Sunday, drove all day Sunday, and Monday, after I went to work, just exhausted, just tired, didn't get out there. Kind of recharged the batteries. It wasn't much, flip around time or whatever, you know, get back off vacation and get back to work, so we're just tired.
1: Saturday, we're going to be playing Mesh Testing.
0: See what I got going on. I'll definitely try to make it out. Of course, you know, being out a week, got a lot of stuff backed up, so we'll try to make it out.
1: So you know, we're running the club meeting and the Aries meeting together, since we're going to try and set up a private channel on for the club on Aries over there on MeshTastic. So, you know, that's part of it. But it's supposed to be a full thing from start up to ground up. My unit will not be here until Friday. So I'm going to be ready to go Saturday morning, loading, coding, all of it.
0: Laptop or something with you, I guess, you're going to have that to write everything to it, or do they expect them to be loaded already?
1: Well, some of the guys have already got them loaded, and they're just coming in to figure out how to set them up and use them. I'm going to have a laptop with me so I can write my... I can do it all from the beginning under the eyes of experienced personnel.
0: Not too bad. I think you'll need that etcher software to do that as well. So I'm sure you have that downloaded.

0: don't know whether the mesh tastic software on my computer will push the code out to the device or not, but I'll go find, I'll see if they've got a copy of Etcher for Mac. I hate transporting a Windows laptop. Just not my preferred OS.
1: Yeah, look it up. Of course, I installed mine on with Windows, so maybe it's a little bit different with Mac. Trying to remember all the steps. It's been about a month or two since I've done it.

0: still be an expert. Former drip under pressure.
1: Brought my little small AC with me to go on that cruise trip that I was on, and got denied bringing it in. Had a little conversation with the security people there. Boarding, I don't think they quite understand. I got on board the ship. I actually had to turn around and go take the radio back because it's my little small HT. And I got back up on the ship, and I talked to the security people. I said, oh, I understand, I got a job, you know, whatever. You know, I'll take it back. I got on there and went back on the cruise line website and looked, and they do have an exclusion list that's explicitly in there. Amateur and ham radios are excluded from the prohibited items. So, gotta actually remember next time I try to do that to call up and get a letter or something. So the security, I don't really blame the security people. They just didn't understand what an amateur radio is.
0: We went on the St. Croix, St. Thomas, and to St. Martin when we went, and I had no trouble getting on board my radio at all. So I think I tried to operate at St. Thomas, but I don't remember anybody coming back to me. But mine goes with me just about anywhere. Oh, let's see. Well, I didn't have a handy talkie when I went to Scotland, or else I'd have been on the radio while I was there.
1: Yeah, St. Thomas and Puerto Rico. U.S. territory, I could have definitely. I think St. Thomas doesn't have a big radio group there, it's just a small island, but Puerto Rico, I believe they had some repeaters there. Anyway, it's always worth taking and putting a shout out there. You never know who's going to come back to you who's listening. So. And I had already talked to Frank about maybe trying to, I think I saw over Puerto Rico there was a D-Star repeater out there that I was going to text and say, hey, yeah, get out there, let me see if we can make contact on that. But anyway, next time, like I said, I didn't give them too much grief. Like I said, you know, in a big line trying to get onto the ship there. I'm not going to make a scene there for sure, but we'll handle it better next time.
0: Was that ship security was having give me a problem about getting on?
1: Security there, not customs, but they, you know, you got, when you come in, you got the security that works the port that actually scans everything before you get in. And they pretty much follow the rules that the cruise lines give them, what they accept and what they don't.
0: Yeah, then I would take something from the cruise line that says, no, I'm a ham, and I make sure I have my licenses. I am a ham radio operator. Here's my license, and here's the paperwork that says the radio can go on.
1: Yeah, that's what I'll do next time. I did go and talk to guest services about it. You know, say, hey, you know, how can I handle this better? Because it is in there. But I think what they were doing, they were looking at an old manual. But I think they looked, and I think it is prohibited to bring certain type radios. I think shortwave radios and stuff like that was listed. But under that, you had to scroll down, and there was an exclusion list, and amateur radios was in the exclusion list. I think they may have been looking at old information, or they don't understand what an amateur radio is. They just see radios prohibited, and that's that, you know?
0: Yeah, gotcha. I'm just, I just pulled down here. Believe it or not, would you believe St. Thomas has three repeaters?
1: Can't remember, but I looked at it last time. I think it was the ARRL or ARRL website that I looked at. They had a pretty good piece in there about all the repeaters and stuff like that. So, anyway, next time, it wasn't the reason why I went on the vacation anyway, so it wasn't a big deal. The only thing I hated is I had to go back out of being already going for x-ray and had to go back out to the car and go through that crowd and come back in, so that wasn't enjoyable.
0: Yeah, I understand that. Yeah, one of the St. Thomas repeaters, at least according to repeater book, it's just got a white dot. The other two show green. There's also three on St. John. There's one on Tortilla. And there's one on St. Croix. St. Thomas, St. John, BVI. All of them have repeaters. Just one on BVI though, on Tortilla.

0: move and get out and eat water, that'd kill me. Matter of fact, I could need to go get a hose around the house on the bushes over on the south side and get water on them today.
1: When we left, it wasn't too bad. When we got to our first stop, it wasn't that bad at all. We was in Dominican, and then we was there in Miami, St. Thomas, and then Puerto Rico, and it wasn't that bad. The only time it got real hot is when we were coming back. We stopped in Grand Bahama. Boy, I tell you what, it was boiling.
0: Weather. We were 102 days last week while you were gone.

0: I need to go take care of something. I'll be back in a bit. KU4SR.
1: Alright, Steve. Talk to you. I'll head to Walton. So, KU4WZC.

The time is 8 a.m. Wind temperature 73 degrees. K-A-3-J-I-J-R.

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let you know that the other machine has not misbehaved a bit since it got plugged in here in the shop and has been running. It's still running just perfectly.

switches that you're talking about? I used to have some of those. Yeah, I was thinking the same thing. It would be interesting to have a switch box where you could just remotely kick one over to a dummy load, the other on the antenna, and keep them running constantly. But unfortunately, don't think that's possible, or at least easily possible. So just have to wait for this to fail. Now, one thing I have done is, because the controller can allow it, I've got it connected internally into the internet and connected to the 310 machine. So any traffic on 310 is going to light it up, and that at least puts traffic on it, which is something that I can't generally do otherwise in the garage, other than if I try to key it. And every time I key it, I key the machine on the hill too. So if we beat up 310, we'll beat up this one, and maybe through that I can be listening to the 310 output and the local output from this one. And as soon as I hear one key and the other one not, I can run out to the garage and take a look and see what error is thrown.

0: 5-8 Golf Fox Trot, 5-6 south and down for landing, then crawl through the top for left downwind for runway 14.
1: Last spot, it would be down forever, and then you'd get to the top of the mountain, and it would be working fine. You know, look it over, can't find anything, come halfway down the mountain, and it would be failing again.

or south for a significant amount of time over the years due to accidents or who knows what. By the time you get to where something had happened, it's all cleared because the backup was so long.

let's say, perplexed by the fact that Android Auto or Waze or any of those routing applications don't have that information built in, that it tells you what lane the accident is in. They surely know, with all of the information they have, you know, even from a standpoint of looking at traffic flows, from the GPS information they're getting out of everybody's vehicle, they'll know which lane is

have, you know, even from a standpoint of, you know, looking at traffic flows, you know, from the GPS information they're getting out of everybody's vehicle, they'll know which lane is blocked

tracks. And the other thing I've noted is half the time that lane is so clogged, it's not moving much faster than the rest of traffic. And at $23 a head.

how is that set up? I guess it's based on what folks are willing to pay. They figure out how much traffic they want in that lane and ratchet the price until it stops coming in.

0: time you're in a company vehicle and time is important, then yeah, that lane, the cost of it is, potentially a small fraction of, what they're paying the employee behind the wheel. But anyway, I've got a call coming up in 4 minutes, so I'm going to have to jump, but glad to keep you company for at least a few minutes on your trip and to let you know what's going on with the other 6-7 machine. So I'll keep watching that, keep monitoring it in 310, waiting for the inevitable break, and hopefully when it does, I can catch it in the act and figure out what's going on.
1: Okay, 4VWA,

inbound for a downwind 35, student pilot. Oh, downwind 21, student pilot. Enrolled.

been road traffic, Warrior 61492 yet, 3 miles to the west, to overfly midfield, 2-1, right teardrop entry, downwind, student pilot, Monroe.

23, we're on set to go, bro. Traffic, Southgate 7, Lima. About 4 miles out, runway 28, full stop.

49 Juliet, over flying midfield, 2,000 feet, teardrop entry left downwind, 2-1 full stop, taxi back Monroe. Good, how are you?

0: still left down 1310.
1: Traffic, we're 6.492 yet, downwind 21, full stop, taxi back, Monroe.

0: 11 Alpha, 10 miles to the northwest of the field, gonna set up for a left downwind entry into runway 31.
1: We're gonna drive a good cut, 0 Delta Alpha 1 base, 31, touching over.

11 Alpha Papa, 5 miles to the northeast field. Could be setting up for a 45 left downwind entry for runway 31.

0: one Alpha Papa, we're on 3 mile, 45 degrees, left downwind entry, runway 310.
1: Departure leg 31 coming in behind 211 Alpha Papa, sir.
0: We appreciate it.

0: the thing was downwind, so what do you want, Bill?
1: Bear 21 off the top, distance left downwind, runway 31. Bear 21.

0: 31 now. Papa, 31, take runway 31. Okay.
1: Turning left downwind 21. Both stop taxi back to Monroe. A3JIJR

About a 4 mile right there, somewhere to it.

0: Delta Tech final 31 for a 6-0.
1: Julia, turning left base, T1, touch and go, and roll.

0: Street off the Oscar, turning left for us on 31 Barrow.
1: Now then, runway 17 Mountain here.

0: up at Kelsey Center 211 Alpha Papa, turning left main for lane 31. Zero Kelsey.
1: Is 12 miles to the west, gonna join the 45, go left down on 236, left to 9.
2: One runway,

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1: Delta Alpha making a right turn out to the east, Barrow County.
2: November is over the top of the field at 3,000. Turning left, tracking 060 to the northeast mountain.

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1: Departing to the northeast, last call, Barrow County.

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1: Orleans, South Romeo, I'm about to 2 miles east, turn downwind, 45, runway 17.

0: about 10 miles southwest of the field, maneuvering in 45 for the left downwind of runway 26.
1: There's any traffic, 148 Delta Alpha is turning crosswind, runway 31 there.
2: Left 3 on there.

0: 1, 7 miles southwest of Steele, we're going 45 degrees with a left downwind runway 76. Flight contact.
1: Delta Alpha is turning left base and then departing the field to the east. Better captain.

0: The time is 9 a.m. Weather conditions clear. Temperature 75 degrees. K-A-3-J-I-J-R.
1: Very good idea, Delta Alpha. Inbound over flying the field, and we're going to be landing.

0: 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This is the K4IO repeater.
1: Good morning. Julia 6142 yet, turning left base 21 and round.
2: I'm still recording about 3 minutes, so that's down with 11. 6, 1, 5.

0: left downwind, turning final, 2-1, post up taxi back Monroe.
1: Final 3-1 for Mr.

0: up here at Alpha Landing South area.
1: Southbound 376 Juliet, 6 miles to the east. Is that area traffic still stopped? Or are you about to take off?

0: left down, or left, base, 56, second on.
1: Traffic Warrior 6149 Juliet, turning left crosswind 21 Monroe.
2: So it's 5 miles to the east, we're going to overfly area and enter the left downwind for 21.

0: and Juliet, 2 miles to the east, will overfly that traffic below me and depart area to the east, northeast, and will.
1: Sister of South, if I said 3045, or down to 3050.
2: Southwest turn left 8 to 31 for Israel.

0: 174, look 2 miles to the west, about to overfly at 2,900, and then doing that left pattern, 21 to the left.
1: Southbound 376, you're entering left downwind at Bentonville for 2-1. Southbound, just left downwind for 2-6, make it right.
2: 35, left downwind.
1: Flying 131, Burl County. Southbound 376 Juliet, turning left 821, full stop Monroe.
3: Southbound 501, 3 miles to the south, bearing left 831, Burl County, Winder.
4: I-J-R.
3: Alpha 1 here, the parking area to the north, 7-3.

0: 9 miles to the east, 5,200, practicing maneuver, student pilot, Monroe.
1: Charlie, clear the runway.

0: 7956 Tango, 6 miles to the north on RNAP 232. Barrow County 284 Delta Alpha, 5 mile RNAP final. Touchfield runway 31 Barrow County.
1: To the left downwind for 21, bro.

0: about 9 miles east of Gillespie, delivering for a 45. Entry left hand lane for Lincoln Center.
1: You're welcome.

Alpha, we're 6 miles to the south inbound runway 31, Bill.

0: Simon 148 Delta Alpha is 3,000 feet, 6.2 miles out, inbound for checking up.
1: 3,000 feet, 6.2 miles out.

0: 5 miles to the southeast, maybe we're in for a 45-degree entry to left downwind 3-1, so.
1: Good, have a gun on 1-4-8 Delta Alpha, 6 miles to the southeast, we're maneuvering to the west side of the airport, there.
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Over here, boy, the thing is that what's happening.

0: 3 Delta Alpha is 3 miles to the west. We're going to enter a 45 with a downwind for 3-1.
1: Hurricane Center together. 672 Delta Alpha is 4 miles to the north. We're going to be overflying field at 3,000 feet for a rectangle of Century Dunlop downwind. 3-1.
2: Down to 363 Delta Alpha, 10 miles to the east, inbound 31, Barrow County.

0: 73 Delta Alpha, currently ORS flying the field at 3000. We're going to do a right teardrop entry, don't look down, 131 Bell.
1: Left downwind for 21 ground.
2: Alpha, we're flying the field at 2000. We'll be rejoining the pattern after 673 Bell.

63 Delta Alpha, 5 to the east, inbound 31 Bear County.

0: Delta Alpha 3 to North, Ultra Flying 3000 to Intercity Dropper, left downwind, Bexar County.
1: Bexar County, 673 Delta Alpha, establishing left downwind, 3 1 0.

0: Point Delta Alpha is 3 miles to the west. We're going to be entering a teardrop for downwind for runway 21. Yeah.
1: Bear County Diamond 363 Delta Alpha, mid-teals at 3000, maneuvering the teardrop to enter at 45 runway 21, Bear County.

0: Charlie Delta Alpha 3 mile 45, following behind 148, Ferrer County.
1: At 148 Delta Alpha is joining the left downwind for runway 31.

0: Alpha Alpha, turning left base runway 31 there.
1: Bear County Diamond 3, 3 Delta Alpha, joining left downwind runway 31, Bear County.

0: 26754, single 860 helicopter, 10 miles west of the field. We'll be transitioning to the airspace north, south to north. We're remaining clear of the pattern at all times. Cherokee.
1: They're paying traffic at 148 Delta Alpha, turning final runway 31 there.

Mike Bravo is 10 miles southeast, 3000, practice RNAV 3145 Bear County.

0: traffic, 14.21, heading to Weston Ave.
1: Bravo, 8 miles southeast, inbound, Harnav 3-1, approaching 4-5-0.

The time is 10 a.m. Weather condition clear. Temperature 79 degrees. K-A-3-J-I.

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0: Echo to off of left downwind runway 310.
1: Winder traffic 02 is going to be a base to final for 3-1.
2: 70 traffic, 70 Tango 5 north, joining right downwind 28, copy.

0: Thomas, what's split up Alpha, turn the bottle, runway 31, sir.
1: Winder traffic 02 is on the go, and we're making right traffic. We're not chintz, that will be number 2 to the number 31.
0: 10 mile final on S2A, make it

final 3-1 pointer.

0: coming in traffic. Charlie 23 Sunny Tango. Final for 2A. Full stop coming.
1: Turn left off on runway 31.

0: Cessna 22318 into the southwest, inbound left traffic 23, full stop, have it landed.
1: Delta Uniform 4 miles to the southwest.

0: down to unit 1, entering 45 left down, Winder 2, 6, bring the noise.
1: And Winder traffic 02, we got you in sight. We will be sight stepping over to 23 and make an approach to 23 over on the right side of the runway.

5 to the southwest, inbound left traffic 234 southbound.

right traffic, short traffic to number 23. Right now, traffic tower 42 at the office, turn left crosswind runway 31.

0: right traffic, short traffic to number 23.
1: Right now, traffic time is 42 at the office, turn left crosswind runway 31.

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1: For contact traffic 9, switch wheels to Alpha, turn left 8, turn right 31.

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0: I got dropped down 44 up to Alpha.
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0: Yep.

0: about 8 miles from Bravo South. Gonna make that turn the left downwind around 23 full stop.
1: The 3078-6 is conducting voice operations, departure end of runway 23, will you remain below 500 feet at all times, Bravo County.
2: Traffic Bravo County, helicopter 02, be making a short final to 23 Bravo.

County helicopter 02 is over to number 23. High altitude, we'll make auto rotation to number 23.

0: County traffic. 766 Victor over the airport at 5500. Clear point to land in Lumpkin County.
1: Rail traffic here is 60 Mike Kiva, 7 miles completely southwest. I'll be entering a left downwind for 3-1. Barrow County traffic.

Mayo County. Here is 660 Mike Kilo, 4 miles to the south, entering a left downwind for 3-1, full stop, Mayo County traffic.

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Now, they're strictly doing 5 miles per norm at 5,000 feet instead of

The time is 11 a.m. Weather conditions clear. Temperature 82 degrees.

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2: Good morning.

0: 9 off the Lima and landing 5 miles to the northwest. We'll be crossing the field for left downwind 23.
1: Alpha is departing pattern, off to the downwind, fair time.

403 Juliet, 8 miles south, maneuvering to KDEV for a practice CARNAV 31, Barrow. District 211 is about 8 miles to the southeast, doing maneuvers at 5,500 degrees.

Bear 9, 363 Delta Alpha, turn left crosswind for runway 31, Bear 9.

0: 69 traffic, I'm in 363 Delta Alpha, is left downwind for runway 31 Bear County.
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1: South to the northwest, gonna be entering in on a 45 for the right downwind runway 28 coming in.
2: Taking the dog out for a walk. Very humid out here. And we got a good rain last night. What you up to?
0: Store of the day, Target in Bethlehem. I don't know how you're reading me. I got a lot of noise on your end, but it's not you. It's just this area with that big store blocking my signal. But I won't be in here long. I just thought I would jump in here and say hello to you. And we didn't get any rain yesterday. And right now, there's not a cloud in the sky. 90 degrees in Bethlehem. So I'm hoping we get a little bit. My tomatoes, you know, I got a good picking out of them, the black ones and the regulars, but it seems like they totally slowed down in production. I don't know what's wrong with them. The plants look healthy. So I got to figure that out and figure out why they're not producing anymore. I don't even see any flowers on them. Back to you.
2: Good. Well, we got 1.37 inches, I believe. I mean, first rain we've had in, my God, 2.5 weeks. Let's see, we've been up here for 2 weeks. And I don't believe it rained up here while we were back in Cumming. Because I remember I was getting antsy, going, hey, we need to go back to Pickens. I got plants I got to water. But everything looked nice and happy. And I'm wondering if you fertilize your tomatoes, which reminds me I probably need to put a little dab of fertilizer on mine. I've been using Miracle-Gro, you know, the granular kind. I mix it. I don't have a spigot on my back deck to water the plants, so I got to water them with a watering can. And so I just mix the granulated stuff in the water and then water the plants. But man, mine are doing good. For some dumb reason, I decided I was going to keep track of how many tomatoes we got this year. And I'm up to 81 so far. And God, there's still probably 70 to 80 still on the vine. And my plants are still putting flowers out. So I'm going to have tomatoes for at least another month or so. So, and I know exactly where that target is from all my years running around Metro Atlanta. But the good news is, it's your last stop, and you're close to home.
3: Bear County traffic, that is 363 Delta Alpha, is turning left southbound for runway 31, Bear County.
0: Right, and everything is out in display, so I gotta deal with that when I go in here. And, you know what, John, about 3 weeks ago, I really lightly fertilized them, and I think that's where the problem is, because I got more green than I got anything else. A lot of times, the fertilizer will make the green grow, and the plants grow tall, and then they won't produce, so I'm going to give it just a little bit more. I think it'll eventually come around and put a little bit more out. I'd like to have a couple more tomato sandwiches. But, you know, my mom and dad grew them, and my mom jarred, I don't know how many, 12 to 15 jars of just tomato sauce. And it's usually delicious when she does it, because she cooks no seasonings, no anything other than she puts a little bit of basil at the bottom of the mason jars, and she just cooks those tomatoes down until they're nice, pours them in the jar, processes them, seals them, and uses them for sauce. So I'm sure when I go up there, I'll get a jar or two. And it always makes the best sauce. Back to you. I'll go one more with you there, John.
2: Follow-up question. They're not using those little tomatoes to make sauce, are they? Or yes?
3: Clark County traffic, down in 363 Delta Alpha is turning left base for runway 31 Bear County.
0: Raised beds for a few years now, and you know, they fertilize it and they throw compost in there. We haven't done that yet, so I'm thinking that's probably why they have better production. But yeah, she makes sauce out of plums and plum tomatoes, and it always comes out fantastic. But John, have a good one. Good to hear you. And I will catch you further down the log, maybe on one of the nets tonight. This is KQ4NAA. I'll be clear.
3: Bear County traffic, down 363 Delta Alpha is turning final for runway 31, Bear County.
2: Well, it's because we got a lot of tomatoes. We haven't bought a tomato at the store now in about well over a month. So, come on, buddy. So, anyway, I'll let you go there. Good deal. Capo's being pain in the butt here. I'm not sure why, but come on, buddy. Hey, man, I wasn't even going to put my call out this morning because I knew Tony had to go down to Atlanta today, go to headquarters, and, you know, a lot of people work, and I didn't expect anybody to come back to me, but very glad that you did. So, 7-3, Mike, get your stuff taken care of so you can get back to the home base. K4WCL, 7-3.
3: 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We are going to enter 45 on the left downwind 31.

Tower traffic, Cherokee 03, Juliet, 6 mile final, 4.5, 3-1, full stop, 2.

0: time you transmit it, it was just a lot of static. But I was able to pull your call sign out, so try it again. T4WCL. So usually, you're usually in this machine pretty good, so not sure what's going on.
1: Stand by, let me turn around. Hold on for a minute.
2: K-A-3-J-I-J-R.
1: WC4JB.
0: That's not bad at all. I got a little bit of noise in there, Jerry, but I can hear your voice in there, no problem. How you doing?
1: I guess the way I was turned around, you couldn't copy me, but I'm facing the mountain where the tower is now, and I was facing the other way, so that's the reason I guess you didn't copy me. And I guess if I boost the power up a little bit, it might help.
0: Yeah, Roger, Roger. I haven't talked to you in a couple weeks. Hope both you and Judy are doing good. Did you enjoy the USA 250 celebration over the weekend? I thought that was pretty neat. And, yeah, that was my second big anniversary or birthday of the country. I remember in 1976, I'm sure you do too, I was 16 years old. I was a rising junior in high school. And I remember that was a big event. And I remember thinking way back then, you know, will I be alive for 250? And I guess I made it. So anyway, it was a fun weekend. Lori and I didn't do a lot. It was just been so doggone hot. We've been trying to stay in the air conditioning as much as possible, except for when I got to walk Gabo. And man, I'm out here now. We had a good rain yesterday, and we needed it. But man, it is super humid out here this morning. Holy cow.
1: Yeah, I watched the 1976 a long time ago, and I watched the part of the celebration this time too. I didn't watch it all, and matter of fact, I didn't watch too much of the TV at all. John, I don't know why. Sometimes I just don't enjoy TV anymore. I did stay inside. Matter of fact, me and Judy broke up a lot of green beans, and she canned a lot of green beans the other day, and I guess I got involved in that. And I hadn't been feeling too good, and just trying to stay kind of easy, and I hadn't talked to you lately. I lost my eyesight there for a few days, and didn't go over to the John Carter thing, and I just hadn't felt my duties here lately.
0: Time we talked was when I was back in Cumming before field day, and you said you were going to John Carter. Well, sorry that you missed it. I didn't go to Don Carter myself, but I did go I did go to the Cumming Sawney Mountain Amateur Society, or Sawney Amateur Association.

0: station, and I had fun. I operated for a while and got to socialize, and they had really good food there. They had food catered from a barbecue joint called Q, and that was real good. And then when the sun started going down, I went home and I was done with field day. So I remember back in the day, I would be there Friday evening for a couple hours to set up. I'd be there bright and early Saturday morning to get everything else set up. Spend 24 hours operating, then be there Sunday afternoon to break everything down, and then get home on Sunday and just collapse into the chair, a lot of times without any sleep or very minimal sleep. So it's kind of nice to go to field day and just show up for a few hours, shake some hands, maybe operate the radio for an hour, and then go home. So that was my field day experience, and I have to say I did enjoy it. But I'll go one more with you, Jerry. I'm back at the house here. I gotta get in the shower. I don't know if I'm gonna shave or not, but shower for sure. And we're gonna go to town, because we haven't been to town since Saturday. Oh my goodness. K4WCL, back to you, Jerry.
1: Cataract, son, so hopefully the medicine they gave you for your
0: eyes is helping. But, all right, well, let me bail here. Like I said, I got to jump in the shower and get the trash together and all the things we do when we go to town. We try to minimize trips to town so we don't burn up all that expensive gasoline there. Jerry, have a great day. Stay cool. 7-3, good to hear you. This is K4WCL.
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0: Sierra County, traffic down in 363 Delta Alpha is turning left off onto runway 31, Sierra County.
1: About a quarter mile behind you now.

0: got time in 148 Delta Alpha, 1 mile final, 31 full stop here.
1: Bear County traffic, down in 363 Delta Alpha, turning left base through runway 31, Bear County.

0: Houston traffic, Lance 88847 and showing 7 miles to the south. We'll be setting up for runway 28, probably sequenced in behind the hot rail 465.
1: Okay, 4 north of the field, 3 south.

7, I'm showing 5 to the southeast on that sequence and behind 4 miles, 4-6 miles.

0: Mavic down in 363 Delta Alpha is turning left off for runway 31, Bexar County.
1: 5647 and 3 mile final 28, 710, full stop.

Bear County traffic, down in 363 Delta Alpha, left downwind for runway 31 Bear County.

0: 9 Delta Alpha, come down line 31 Sierra.
1: Traffic, down in 363 Delta Alpha, turning left base runway 31 Bear County.

0: Boston Skyhawk contact for the horn, 10 miles northwest. We're gonna fly over the runway. We're gonna over the runway. We're gonna over the airport 2500. Make a light teardrop for runway 25, 117.
1: Northwest and down 45, right down on 2876.
2: K-A-3-J-I-J-R.

0: 7 traffic, 98714, 7 miles northwest inbound, 45 right downwind, 28 Covington.
1: Correction, turning right, crossing runway 35, correction 28 Covington.

0: monitor traffic where your 255 warning form is 6 miles to the east inbound.
1: Northwest inbound 45, right downwind 28 Covington.

0: radio, I mean, he's just right behind us on the downwind.
1: Ground to try a little close.

0: takeoff left of the pattern. You're a little too close to it.
1: Okay, I was going to just extend out my downwind. Why don't you?
0: I'll cut it out, but you're falling a little bit too close to me. Just cut off the other plane.
1: The other airplane, I'm looking at X-ray.
0: Before your last plane.
2: Coming to traffic, SAS 5035 X-ray, turning right, base runway 28, coming to
3: 3-1 is 5 miles to the east of the airport, inbound for 2-1, we're going to go straight in as under traffic.
0: That's your extending.
1: I'm going to do a midfield break.
0: Yeah, no one knows what that means. You need to get out of the pattern.
1: You guys want me to just land in front of you guys? You're out of the traffic pattern at this point.
0: We're just gonna depart straight out now because you're kind of doing some dangerous stuff. You need to create more of a traffic separation.
2: A flight over the airport, 2500, and make a light drop. Light teardrop. To the 2-1, one of traffic. Traffic 98714, right downwind, beam the number is 28. We're going to extend our downwind to landing traffic coming in.
1: Go break coming in to land.
3: Traffic, we're 2-5-5 unicorns on a 4 mile final straight in for 2-1 Monroe.
1: Absolutely ridiculous.
2: What are you doing, dude? You're doing, like, very dangerous maneuvers. We're doing this by standards, so I think you need to land.

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1: Alpha 6 West Alpha 310.

assistance on the Mojo 4, 45 left downwind 2-1. Uniform is short final for 2-1 and rev.

passenger car, talk to them, left base, 411, 211, 1 on traffic.

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1: The final moment, 2-1, 1-1 traffic.

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1: Good afternoon. The time is 12 p.m. Weather conditions clear. Temperature 84 degrees. K-A-3-J-I-J-R.

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0: your 255 uniform is in the uplift for T1, sir.
1: Joining left downwind for runway 5, T4 for
2: about 12 northeast right now on the back of Horn Ave 23. We should be slow enough for the crew track to 11 to go, but we'll be making calls here.
0: Is in the left crosswind for 21.

0: platform is midfield left downwind. Going to be doing a short approach for 2-1, touch and go, Monroe.
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2: Contact 504, contact left cluster, 1-1, 2-1, 1-1, 2-1, 2-1, 2-1, 2-1, 2-1, 2-1, 2-1, 2-1, 2-1, 2-1, 2-1, 2-1, 2-1, 2-1, 2-1, 2-1, 2-1, 2-1, 2-1, 2-1, 2-1, 2-1, 2-1, 2-1, 2-1, 2-1, 2-1, 2-1, 2-1, 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2-1,

0: make left crosswind for 21.
1: Four right down with 28 coming in.
0: Monitor traffic where your 255 looking form is turning left downwind for 21.

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1: We inform is midfield, left downwind of 21, and your short approach.
2: Under us. Probably 20. Airborne, I'm sorry.
1: Check, you just 59.5 mile final on average.

0: for the car on the left downway, call on runway 21 on traffic.
1: Clear 255 when your form is on the upwind of 21, stand the pattern left side traffic, and drive.

0: 155 monkey form is turning left downwind for 2 on Monroe.
1: 5 5 5 5 5 5 5 5 5 5 5 5 5 5 5 5 5 5 5 5 5 5 5 5 5 5 5 5 5 5 5 5 5 5 5 5 5 5 5 5 5 5 5 5 5 5 5 5 5 5 5 5 5 5 5 5 5 5 5 5 5 5 5 5 5 5 5 5 5 5 5 5 5 5 5 5 5 5 5 5 5 5 5 5 5 5 5 5 5 5 5 5 5 5 5 5 5 5 5 5 5 5 5 5 5 5 5 5 5 5 5 5 5 5 5 5 5 5 5 5 5 5 5 5 5 5 5 5 5 5 5 5 5 5 5 5 5 5 5 5 5 5 5 5 5 5 5 5 5 5 5 5 5 5 5 5 5 5 5 5 5 5 5 5 5 5 5 5 5 5 5 5 5 5 5 5 5 5 5 5 5 5 5 5 5 5 5 5 5

0: Lima Fama, Florida, Florida. Turn it down, 110. Go ahead, get 35 now. Touch and go. We're only doing one.
1: Four right next to it, having said.

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0: Okay, Skyhawk 1-2 is based on Moscow. We have 5 miles to the south of the field, going to be transitioning midfield at 3,900 up to the north, Jersey.
1: Runway 2-1, 1-1, 2-3. 5-24 is in the left downwind for 2-1, 1-1.

0: 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Do our short approach for 2-1, touch and go, Monroe.
1: Southbound 4-0-4, 5-0-2-1, touch and go, Monroe.

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551 uniform is in the upwind of T1. 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
1: We don't have them inside, but we've got them on ADS-B.
0: Roger, we're going to make a right turn to the west to get out of your way.
1: Roger that.

0: timeout east of the airport. We're going to cross in and look over the runway at 4,000 time on his work down.
1: 4, final one.
0: Yep.

0: on 83, mile 47, QMS now, entry 1, sir.
1: 65 Bravo Mike is 9 miles to the northwest, inbound to fly the field at 2,000 feet, and via left downwind entry runway 310.
2: Miles east of the field, just into the west, at 3,000 feet.

0: 5 miles northwest of the Sailor. We're going to be inbound to airflow to at 2,000 feet, left downwind entry, runway 31, Farrell.
1: Okay, 4 to 4 2 miles west of the field, 2 miles east of the field, 2 miles east of the field, 2 miles east of the field, 2 miles east of the field, 2 miles east of the field, 2 miles east of the field, 2 miles east of the field, 2 miles east of the field, 2 miles east of the field, 2 miles east of the field, 2 miles east of the field, 2 miles east of the field, 2 miles east of the field, 2 miles east of the field, 2 miles east of the field, 2 miles east of the field, 2 miles east of the field, 2 miles east of the field, 2 miles east of the field, 2 miles east of the field, 2 miles east of the field, 2 miles east of the field, 2 miles east of the field, 2 miles east of the field, 2 miles east of the field, 2 miles east of the field, 2 miles east of the field, 2 miles east of the field, 2 miles east of the field, 2 miles east of the field, 2 miles east of the field, 2 miles east of the field, 2 miles east of the field, 2 miles east of the field, 2 miles east of the field, 2 miles east of the

Sirius 685 Bravo Mike is now about 2 miles north of the field, inbound to overfly at 2,000 feet via left downwind entry runway 310.

0: traffic, Navy helicopter 029, 5 miles to the northeast, or low pass, any jumpers or gliders in area?
1: Still at 2000, we're about to see a left-hand turn into the left downwind runway 310.

0: traffic, Navy helicopter 029 is 2 miles to northeast for a low approach runway 21, Lookout traffic.
1: Bravo Mike, turning final runway 31 there.

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1: Bear County traffic, last year, 10 miles to the south, approaching the landing, Bear County, 2,500 feet.

0: that time.
1: Covington traffic, Navy helicopter 029, 6.5 miles to the northeast. Low approach. Covington traffic.

0: 7, 763, Delta Alpha, departing the zone, which is the final call.
1: Big last year, 261, big box route, 3.5 miles.

0: Roger, 029 is right base for runway 28 low approach, coming to traffic.
1: Lieutenant, traffic last 0261 is left downwind, 31.

Good afternoon. The time is 1 p.m. Weather conditions clear. Temperature 86 degrees.

1 p.m. Wednesday, July 8th. This is the K4IA.

0: Bear County traffic, Diamond 148 Delta Alpha, departing pattern to the east in Bear County.
1: Whiskey, we're about 9 miles south. 633.

0: runway you're using?
1: 3-1, left to right crosswind, but it's favoring 3-1.
0: Copy that, Raider 602 Echo. We'll be coming in for runway 3-1 then. Wind it up.

0: traffic. So, 795 to the bottom on a 5 mile left lane for a full stop here.
1: Winnebago traffic, Brader 602 Echo Echo turning left base 31 Winnebago.

A3JIJR.

6, SN62, type Cherokee, 20 miles to the west of the field, inbound for a, inbound for the left downwind for runway 03.

0: fly over south, traffic pattern at port of 300 over the midfield of the runway. Runway time.
1: 3 Charlie, Charlie is 7 miles to the northwest. We're going to be making a 45 degree entry runway 3 and another left downwind for 3 Monroe traffic.

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1: 10-10-75, front mile to the north, to the southeast, 50 maneuver, entering the left downwind runway 23 Cherokee.

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0: Papa Alpha, left crossing 31 bound.
1: Saturday, 9-1-2-2-0, the first available north. Going to be entering the left downwind for runway 31, Barrow County.
0: Join the left downwind, 31 Barrow County. Three goes off the left downwind.

guys are actually be there, then 45 downwind at 3.5 mile.

0: Center 2, entering that left crosswind for transition to 2-1, if ever done.
1: Delta Alpha is midfield at 3000, planning on making a right teardrop, joining west downwind 3-1, bear attack.
0: A3JIJR. For 2-1, over time.

0: Coming up on Turner Field, Panther Stadium. To be northbound and showing 1600. Metro Atlanta traffic.
1: Downwind 3-1 Bearcat.

0: Delta Alpha joining westbound 131 Bear County.
1: Monroe traffic 2 is 4th Hotel, is in the westbound wind runway 21.

0: traffic series, 43 Charlie Charlie, turn final, runway 3, mark around.
1: SF62 turning crosswind for left pattern 2-1, runway 5.

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1: Temperature 87 degrees.

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0: traffic clears, 428 Charlie Charlie, same left base, runway 21.
1: On the left now, entering 21.

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1: K-A-3-J-I-J-R.
2: Sierra 47 Victor Uniform is 8 to the north. Gonna overfly midfield and join a left downwind 3-1. Barrel.
3: Traffic, helicopter able to bend, reading curve northbound, guiding city, 2,200 meters.

Uniform is overflying midfield for a left downwind on 3-1 tail.

0: Clear County traffic, 4760 uniform is left downwind, 310. Weather traffic, 4J Charlie Charlie, left base, runway 21, one round.
1: 48 Bravo Lima, left mouth, southwest, maneuvering for 45 entry, left downwind, 26, second higher.

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1: Final runway 2-1, touch and go, runway.

0: Let's report it above the
1: continent. Performance left downwind 3-1.
0: Yeah.

0: that looks uniform left face.
1: Head of the field, pass right under us right now.

0: Diamond 309 Delta Alpha 3 miles to the north. Over flying field to 3000. We're right to drop to the left downwind of runway 31. Arrow.
1: Traffic 04764 is left base. 31 there.
2: We're a little south of gray, 3200, doing some maneuvers.

Bexar County Traffic Series 4 7 Vancouver, final 3-1 there.

Royal County traffic, Diamond 609 or Delta Alpha, 2 mile 45, left downwind of runway 31, Barrel. Diamond 309 Delta Alpha, left downwind 31, Barrel.

we're 8 miles northeast of the airport, inbound. So. Copter inbound, 754 Romeo Hotel inbound, 7.

0: The time is 3 p.m. Weather condition mostly clear. Temperature 87 degrees. K-A-3-J-I-J-R.
1: Charlie, 10 miles inbound, right downwind, runway 28.

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1: Good afternoon.
2: On runway 31, inbound.
3: Skyline, going up to Charlie is 10 miles to the east. Going to be maneuvering for you left base 421.

3-1. Now. Traffic 427 on Gossip, 1 mile from the northeast, so climb at. Traffic 927. Traffic, down in one of the 12 miles southwest, 7 miles.

0: Stand back, Jeff, 2392, Mike Alpha's departure leg, runway 30, making a right turn to the northeast, departing Powder Barrel.
1: Westbound 1, runway 31, we have the Gulfstream number 2 for runway 31 barrel.

0: approach five miles inbound for 45 for right down that coming.
1: Traffic goes to the short final 31.

0: Charlie Salmon, 31 Ponte Southwest, on the 2000.
1: Three miles north and down 3 miles, right downwind, runway 28.

0: 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Oh, left downwind runway 28. Coming through.
1: Okay.

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1: Charlie Tango, 1 mile departure, line climbing through 1,700, departing here to northwest for Maryland.

0: Pearson Victor, about a mile over midfield at 2,500 feet. Gonna do a left teardrop for the right downwind of runway 28.
1: 710, November 745, Charlie. Final 28.

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1: Afternoon, Marvin. KN4QJ.
2: Good afternoon, Frank. How are you doing today?
1: A lot better than yesterday. I had a medical procedure yesterday morning, and but everything's okay. And but anyway, today is a lot better day. We're laid back and had a meeting this morning, and got home, had lunch, and here I sit.
2: Well, that's good. I'm glad the procedure went well and everything looked good there. I'm sure it's no fun going through all that stuff there. I got back into town Sunday afternoon. Went back to work Monday, so that was kind of rough, but getting better as the days go by. And I'm well rested up after vacation, you know how that goes. We actually did a lot of relaxation, but there was still a lot of go-go-go, and that drive doesn't help any.
1: Oh, I'm sure. Well, quit keying on somebody. But anyway, yep, at least you had a good time, had a nice relaxing vacation.
2: It's 50th birthday, so that was good. She had a lot of fun, and we met with a couple of friends while we were on there and celebrated their birthday, so it was good. It seemed like everybody's having birthdays where we went. You know, I guess it is July, so good, busy month for birthdays.
1: Yep, it is. So is June and August. My son's will be August 18th, my youngest son. And my oldest son's passed away. But anyway, my youngest is August 18th. They're going to move. And my daughter will all go on, I think, either Mississippi or Alabama on the coast and staying there for a week to celebrate his 50th.
2: So, yeah, there's a lot of birthdays in our family also in August. So I think, heck, my father-in-law's in August, the oldest son's in August, and my daughter's in August. Anyway, just a lot of August birthdays. We're kind of birthday poor by that time. But yeah, I was going to talk to Steve early this morning about me trying to take my amateur radio on the cruise ship. I got stopped with it there at security. And that was a lot of fun, but needless to say, they wouldn't let me bring it on board, but I think I got that fixed for next time. I told them, I said, no, amateur radios is allowed. They're like, well, it doesn't show it here, and they were looking through this book. And so anyway, I wasn't going to argue with them. You know, they're just doing their job, but it wasn't the most important part of my trip anyhow. So unfortunately, I had to take it back to the car and go to security again, all that fun stuff. So when I got on the ship, I turned on my phone and got looking at it, and actually, amateur radios is explicitly on the exceptions list on their website. So I went to guest services, and they told me what to do to correct it next time.
1: Next time, they should have got a vehicle and chauffeured you out to your vehicle, let you bring it back in with you. But yeah, that's pitiful. You had to go through all of that. And as far as August, I used to call that still do my bankrupt month. Judy's birthday is the 11th, Joe's is the 18th, and Brian's was the 29th, and her daddy's was the 30th.
2: Well, mine's the 25th, my daughter's the 27th, and we got one on the 10th. I'm just terrible today. I depend a lot on my wife to let me know when these birthdays are. So, you know, it gets to be a lot. Since we had 5 kids between the two of us, you know, going to family and then parents and siblings and stuff, it gets to be a lot. There's just a lot going on these summer months.
1: And on a recurring basis,

0: 7th, and we got one on the 10th. I'm just terrible today. I depend a lot on my wife to let me know when these birthdays are. So, you know, it gets to be a lot. Since we had 5 kids between the two of us, you know, blended family and then parents and siblings and stuff, it gets to be a lot. There's just a lot going on these summer months. On a recurring basis, on a yearly recurring basis, and that helps me to remember like my other daughter-in-law, her birthday. We always tell her happy birthday, and various other people, and her dad and mom and stuff, and my present daughter-in-law, one married to my youngest son. Of course, her family lives not too far from them, and we get together on one of their birthdays every so often. But our anniversary, mine and Judy's anniversary, September 6th, so that just, you know, adds to the pain. I shouldn't put it that way. Adds to the pain of the wallet. Anniversary is the 6th of September, ours is the 5th. So, what the... if you forget, I'll remind you, and if I forget, you remind me, okay? Well, if you remind me, it's going to be too late, right?
1: Well, just needs to say, one of us is going to be in a lot of trouble.
0: Yeah, one of us is going to be in a lot of trouble, but anyway, that's funny. Yeah, so we plan on doing a beach weekend. That's a Labor Day weekend. We got us a condo out there at Gulf Shores that we're going to stay out there for about 4 nights, so looking forward to that. That'll be relaxing. I told her we got a condo with a kitchen in it. I don't need to go out and eat. We just make something simple at night. I'm going to sit on the beach all day long.
1: I don't blame you. We've done that at Daytona before, Tybee Island. Let me see, where else we've been? Chattanooga. We spent an anniversary several times at Tybee and Florida. Also at Pigeon Forge a few times, Gatlinburg. So we're trying to keep it in this area, so to speak, and have a good time. The only bad part about that with Pigeon Forge is the car shows. And we went to a restaurant not too far from the condo we rented, and we're talking about half a mile. It took an hour to get back to the condo after going out to eat on our anniversary. So that was the local goat, and I always called it the old goat. But we kicked a lot of people off because we walked up, we gave them our name, they called us within a minute, and there must have been 20 or 30 people standing there waiting to get in to eat. They never heard of reservations. That's what we did. We made reservations. we could have felt the knives on our back. KN4QJ.
0: See, yeah, I was going to say, as soon as you mentioned Pigeon Forge, I knew all about the car show. I think that's a hot rod event they have out there. And that's where we actually honeymooned. My mother and stepfather at that time had a timeshare at the Blue Green Resort. I think it's still out there. And so they gifted us their condo for the week, and we went out there. And boy, let me tell you, you're right. Getting that traffic to come back, or if we wanted to go through the smoke, because you know which route I take. I think me and you probably drive about the same way. It took a long time. You know, I've been out there to G-Fest also in August. In that way, and it's just as bad. But yeah, you're right. I was about to say, we go out there during our anniversary. We gotta get the traffic somehow, and it's almost impossible to stand out that way.
1: Yeah, it sure is. But it's enjoyable. We had a good time. I got to meet a lot of people, some with their rent rods, and others with different vehicles. And we would go to Gatlinburg, a couple places, and then come back, and we'd get to see all the cars. We'd talk to some of them, we'd stop and talk to some of them, and as we were on our way back to the condo. We've also stayed at Dodging Cabins. You go almost, well, right down from Dollywood, take a left down that highway, and like you're going to Cage Cove, and down there a few miles is Dodging Cabins. And you get an individual cabin, not, you know, on top of each other. But those are real nice.

0: 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Road. 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Matter of fact, we have some friends that have a cabin out there. We've stayed in the last 2 years we've been out there. That's a nice ride. I ride that all the time, especially with a Jeep when I got the top off it. It's a beautiful ride out there, really, anywhere you go. There was another one that actually, I can't remember the road name now, but it's one of those long, windy, twisty roads, and it ends out there where the tail of the dragon is. If you go through Cape Cove, you can get to that area by going through that something bridge road. It's a improved road, and it's good if you got four-wheel drive, and it leads out to tail of drag. You make a right, and you go down on the Kimber, and make a right on it, and it'll lead you right back to Weirs Valley Road out there. But that whole area is beautiful to drive in. I can see why people like to go out there and cruise and bring their hot rods out there and just make a week of it. It's definitely a beautiful area. And keep mentioning that makes me want to go back out there.
1: Us talking about it makes me think maybe we need to make reservations for this September again. Oh man, I'll tell you what, it is nice up that way though. It's just, you know, you run into some nice people, a lot of good people, good places to go, and you can't see everything in a few days or a week. KN4QJ.
0: Time we went out there, we packed a small cooler and had some water and stuff in it, and made some sandwiches and took with us because I knew we'd be on the road most of the day. And we rode around, and we went on that Roaring Fork that's got a lot of shaded area and nice little creeks and streams that run through. And we stopped on the side there and we just ate lunch, just looking at the streams. And then we packed back up and we rode again. It's a perfect place if you want to sit there and have just a road trip and just go through some pretty country area there. It's nice. Yeah, have to get that book soon. We went out there one time during the changing of the leaves, and boy, I tell you what, if you ain't never done that, that's amazing to see as well. It's hard to find a booking for that time. KQ4WZC.
1: I can believe it. Yes, it's amazing. People talk about going to North Georgia, North Carolina, and Tennessee area to see the changing of the leaves. Me, I stay home and watch it when it happens here. And I know it's getting fall and it's time to go fishing. But, what is it, Knife Works or something like that? Have you ever been there? That's a big old shop of knives. And they got other things too, but I enjoy going there.
0: That's there in Gatlinburg, or is it Pigeon Forge?
1: Outside of Pigeon Forge, going toward away from Gatlinburg. What's that next town? As you're going northwest from Pigeon Forge. I can't remember it now. But anyway, you can look it on the map. But it's on the left, and it's a small, I mean, it's a big building where they're at, and across on the same side of the road across from them, they've got a tool shop and a tool store and things like that where you can. Oh, black and gangster and other tools at a pretty good price.
0: Be Sevierville, isn't it?
1: Thank you, Sevierville.
0: Yeah, it's a nice little area. We've been out there a few times. It's good that you keep going back to places you kind of remember them. But they got a really good repeater group out there too. They got a very large link repeater system there that goes all over the mountains out there. I think all the way back to Chattanooga, probably.
1: I would imagine so. Hopping from one repeater to the other on top of the mountains. And that's a great way to communicate. Well, listen, I'm going to jump out of here. I'm going to jump on the DTN and see if I've got any traffic waiting for Georgia. And we'll talk to you later, Barbara. It's good to reminisce with you about that. And I'm glad you're home and had a great trip. And tell Amy happy birthday. KN4QJ.
0: All right, Frank. It's good to talk to you. Stay cool. I'm sure you are, especially if you're down in the basement there. And we'll talk to you again soon. We'll try to make that meeting there Saturday. I was talking to Steve today. I got a lot going on since we were out last week. A lot of yard work and stuff to catch up on. We'll see what it looks like Saturday. But if you don't see me, I am definitely want to be there. Just got a lot of things we got to get done. But you know the story.
1: anyway, have a good one, Frank. We'll talk to you soon. 73, KQ4WZC.

traffic. Warrior 255 on Unit 41, all right, south, under right, down 1. We're going to be proceeding to Jolka for the RNF 3 in the Monroe. Copy.

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7703 Charlie Tango, 5 miles to the northeast, 4,500. Over by the field, 4,500, set up for a teardrop, and left downwind runway 31 arrows.

left crossing 2-1 Monroe. Number 745, Delta Tower. Delta Charlie turning right crossing runway 28 coming down. Turning westbound 121 Monroe.

Charlie Tango, Sinfield 4500 southbound. Set up for that teardrop entry left downwind runway 31 barrel.

0: Wind Base 21 Monroe.
1: County traffic, Warrior 2551 uniform. We have entered the circle land. We are entered into the left downwind for runway 21 Monroe. Final

0: such a final to the content.
1: Traffic Diamond, temperature 3 Charlie Tango, 2.5 miles to the southwest, descending through 2,800, making a right hand turn, teardrop entry and left downwind runway 31 from Arrow.
2: Runway 51 uniform, left 821 Monroe.

0: Bearcat Delta, I'm sorry, there are two, Mike Alpha is on a 10 mile final. Part of a 131 Bearcat.
1: Charlie, this is Charlie, this is Charlie, left downwind runway 31, full stop for Barrow.

0: Boys, give up that one. You come one go. Runway 21, probably gonna make a right crosswind, the downwind departure out of here, man.
1: Turning left downwind 21 left 8, runway 31 go.

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1: 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There.

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1: Turning right base, runway 28, yeah.
2: Start 19 Mike Alpha, left base 3-1. Yeah.

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0: 15 mile final, practice Darnett, runway 31, Bear County.
1: Covington traffic, no 7-4,
2: Charlie, on final, 2-8.
1: Covington.

0: 5 mile final, back to Garnet 23, we'll fly and 20 left, low left downwind 310.
1: Okay, 34 Yankee, 3 miles to the north, crossing overhead from left traffic, runway 31 there.

Bear County traffic, Warrior 255, one uniform, snowing on a 3 mile final, taxi sign F 31, low pressure on the weekend.

0: 7 Tampa Star 356 Delta Office on a 3 mile final to start. Specs on FQ3. We're going to plan on overflying at 1400 and doing a low up downwind 310.
1: Over here, John, left traffic runway 31 south.

0: jets coming in the ILS and Winder, are you planning to do a low approach?
1: Yeah, we're planning on it. We can do a touch and go though, if that's better for y'all.
0: Touch and go might work a little better. We plan on over flying and then sort of clean for a little left downwind 31.
1: Roger, we'll do a touch and go on the business.
2: Left downwind runway 31, better.
1: American Category 251 uniform, mile and a half final, runway 31, touch and go, American.

0: services on the coast. They must put the woman up.
1: Left base on 3-1 left. 2x5, 1 uniform, short sign on 3-1, let's go, over.

0: Star 356 Delta Alpha, Mission Field 1400. We'll plan on overflying and going low left down with 31. We got the landing traffic in sight there.
1: Left 8, 2 on the ground.

0: 0-0, descending left downwind 2-1 Monroe.
1: Joining a low left downwind, runway 3-1, will be a full stop there.
2: Departure leg, 3-1, going to be making a left cross when departure to the west, second.

Warrior 255 on your form in that left cross, one turn now, spot in the edge of the west. Second.

Quinstar, 19 Mike Alpha, departure, land, Quinstar traffic, 1-0.

0: County traffic, 5970055 on 5 mile final, runway 310.
1: Mike Alpha, left crosswind, 310.

0: Twinstar 892 Mike Alpha, westbound wind 2831. Zero. Zero. County traffic stop 97055. 3 mile final runway 31. Zero.
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0: Helicopter 06-7650-1031 on the IOS, Carroll County.
1: Time on clock is still on the line.

Six, 4 5 off, 93-1, Bear County.

this going on.

0: Mustang bound to Monroe. Final runway 31, full stop there.
1: Cessna 98714, 10 miles to the northwest, inbound for traffic pattern.
0: Same thing at this point, here is the north custom.

0: traffic, Cessna 98714, right take from 28.
1: I think I'm going to cross line 31, bro.

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Skyhawk 845 Zulu, 10 nautical miles to the northwest. 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
1: Paragon, Gravity 7, 6-4-3-4, final 314, 6-4-3-4.

traffic, Skyhawk 8450, 5 miles to the northwest, looking to maneuver to right downwind 28, coming to...

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1: County 7, 6, 7, 3, 4, 6, 4, 3, 2, 4, turning left, cross on 3, on 4.

0: 6 knots, Center 4, Romeo Bravo, 10 to the west, and then left downwind runway 31, Bear County.
1: Left coast 40 on clear, head to the left.

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1: Four times 5 7 6 4 2 L 2 on final 3 1 4 0 0.

0: Big Dog 704, Lemmy Bravo 7 to the west, and then westbound runway 31 Barrow County.
1: 7-6, Sky Oak 8-5, on right, downwind for 2-8, 7-6.

Traffic, Tower 704, Romeo Bravo, 4 miles west, entering westbound on 31, Derrick County.

Southwest 411, 411 boy. 7-10 traffic, 8-1 on final. 8-7-10.

0: 31 behind the downwind traffic there.
1: Avenue traffic, 714 right, 8, 8.

K-A-3-J-I-J-R. Good afternoon. The time is 5 p.m. Weather conditions clear. Temperature 91 degrees.

0: American Eagle, we got 642 West Sierra, point 132, 1% Yield Air.
1: Good afternoon.

0: traffic out as soon as you have four room Bravo turning left, stay at runway 31 Bexar County.
1: Miles to the west, 2,000 feet at bound for landing, that's fine.

right downwind for 28 Sunset. Right crosswind from the U.S.

0: 5, right space, 48, country.
1: The departing left cross on 41, departure to the southeast.

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1: Traffic RG63901 is currently 4 miles to the west inbound. We're landing 10 and 9.

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1: Airfield, the next 10 minutes, final.

0: 7 is traffic down on 25. Departing on Swan, wind leg to the northwest, sub 6.
1: T-Mobile 25, he's maneuvering in the area. Well.

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1: 3901, single UH-60, currently 5 miles northeast of the field, orbiting Monroe traffic.

0: Charlie, with a partial right, staying in the pattern on lane 31, Barrett County.
1: 4, short approach, right base, runway 28.

Helicopter 120 Delta Tango is transiting to the southeast for that, well, about 2.6 for 4.5, should be well to the south of the airport.

0: Hawaii traffic, Continental 4, Romeo Bravo, left safe runway 31 Barrett County.
1: Cessna 98714, right downwind runway 287.

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0: Frontier 347 Lima Papa, we're about 8 to the west. We're going to fly over midfield, 500 above, for right teardrop, entry into the left, downwind for 2-1.
1: Okay, 3-1 for a full stop there.

0: traffic, come straight 92, Mike out, flexway 31, making a right turn out to the northeast. So.
1: Papa, left downwind, runway 21, Monroe.

0: Uniform Tango, making a right crosswind turn, will be a right cross departure to the north, coming in.
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0: Search County traffic.

time is 6 p.m. Weather conditions clear. Temperature 90 degrees. K-A-3-J-I-J-R.

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1: Good evening.

0: Echo.
1: Yeah, go ahead, 602 Echo.
0: And then,
1: okay, yeah, they're cool with that then. Well, we just may do that then, 602 Echo.
0: Yeah, yes.
1: No fuel, we'll be quick time. As soon as we drop them off, we're out. Alright, sounds like a plan. Thank you, sir. We'll see you in about a couple minutes. Traffic Prater 602 Echo Echo 9 mile final runway 31 Winterbell.

helicopter 120 Delta Tango, about 8 to the east, inbound landing Romeo, going to the jet center.

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2: KE4EOL, go ahead, Bob. Very good, hope you are.
0: Yes, sir. I'm feeling pretty good. Just been resting this afternoon. Send you right by, so I'll holler at
2: you. Okay. Well, I appreciate it. We're on our way to the park. We'll be back down this way in a little while.
0: We'll talk with you later. I plan on checking in with the nets up in, on the water scene tonight, so I'll be out there for that.
2: Rest me the message back home. KE4EOL.
3: Yeah, about looking for the
0: thank you for all your thoughts and you check in for me as well. Hope you didn't work too hard today. I'll look up an antenna this evening when I go out there when I'm waiting on the nets to get started. I'll get something ordered for you.
3: I'm talking on to somebody earlier, Mike Hall, so maybe he's going to try to stay away, so maybe he'll get to check in tonight too.
0: Brother this afternoon and a text message, and anyway, his brother called me. And I got him to go over and make sure that Mike's radio was on the right channel. And also, me and Mike is texting back and forth. I'm going to text him prior to the net starting to make sure he's try to get him on there. That means I'm not able to go up there.
3: So, everything's good. If you need anything, let us know. 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

Okay, 22250, six miles from the east, and down for, 45 for a rest of the downway, 72, 8, 5.

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1: Two cars are on the right, 3-1, 2-2, coming to traffic.

0: Buster 662, 2 mile, 45, right down 287.
1: Passes, 2 5 on the upstream, 2 5 2 5 5 5 5 5 5 5 5 5 5 5 5 5 5 5 5 5 5 5 5 5 5 5 5 5 5 5 5 5 5 5 5 5 5 5 5 5 5 5 5 5 5 5 5 5 5 5 5 5 5 5 5 5 5 5 5 5 5 5 5 5 5 5 5 5 5 5 5 5 5 5 5 5 5 5 5 5 5 5 5 5 5 5 5 5 5 5 5 5 5 5 5 5 5 5 5 5 5 5 5 5 5 5 5 5 5 5 5 5 5 5 5 5 5 5 5 5 5 5 5 5 5 5 5 5 5 5 5 5 5 5 5 5 5 5 5 5 5 5 5 5 5 5 5 5 5 5 5 5 5 5 5 5 5 5 5 5 5 5 5 5 5 5 5 5 5 5 5 5 5 5 5 5 5 5 5 5 5

7 p.m., Wednesday, July 8th. This is the K4.

0: traffic, Cessna 350, Sub Victor, right, false lane, runway 28, coming in.
1: Cessna 350, on the right, 8, runway 28, coming in traffic.
2: Sorry, 92 Mike Alpha,
1: turning left 8317. Traffic Cessna 350 on the fast runway 28. This would be a full stop for traffic.
0: Cessna traffic, Cessna 350, Sub Victor, right downwind runway 28, coming in.
2: County, Cliff, 92 Mike Alpha, turning left final, 31, 7 County.

0: traffic, 1866 Zulu on downwind, 28, getting traffic.
1: Victor, right base, highway 28, 72.

0: westbound back towards the west side.
1: Final release 2A, coming in.

0: 36 Zulu, bound to a coming traffic.
1: Alright, 6-7, having a downwind traffic at 0 level, I'm back here.

Delta Fairlight, it's clear to be north.

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1: Standard Arrow, Augusta, Standard Arrow, Augusta, November 705, Quebec clear.
2: Board 4, 8 miles to the west, going to be inbound flying over midfield, 2 drop, left downwind, 2-1 Monroe.

0: 66 Zulu 8, sorry, 28, coming 7.
1: Miles to the west inbound, going to fly over Midfield, right, teardrop entry left downwind, 21 Monroe.

0: 14 across over midfield, teardrop entry, left L1 2 1 Monroe.
1: Mike Alpha, turning left cross on 3-1, Barrow County.

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1: Traffic 247 Victor Uniform is turning left to a heading of 210 Bell.

0: That's your mic off, turning left page 31. Got it.
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0: the burned area is
1: going to be. Traffic, quick, sorry, 92 Mike Alpha, turning final 31. Okay.

0: traffic, terminal 1 with Sierra, 5 miles to the north, 3,300 inbound, or left downwind, runway 35, right now.
1: Traffic, Harry, here with you about 10 miles to the southeast of the entering left base.

0: 4 extended, right cross for departure to the west, final call, Monroe.
1: Over 1,800 for 3.

8 p.m. Weather conditions clear. Temperature 88 degrees. K-A-3-J-I-J-R-D.